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3: 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I'm this week's host, Kenny Chesney.
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0: This is Backstage Country. John Chombi subbing for Elena, the new mama, this week. And we are here with Kenny Chesney, our host. And Kenny, I had a chance to see it, and I want to hear you talk about it. This song, Goldfish, you did a video, and it looked like, I mean, I wish I were there.
1: Man, we had so much fun doing that. I mean, the first time I heard Goldfish, I couldn't, first of all, believe how simple it was. But then, how clever simultaneously that it was. It's just, and then, I mean, it had this tropical island feel to it, but it was just seeped in country music, you know. It had a little Hawaiian steel guitar in it, you know. So there was a lot of moving parts to put this song together. But I couldn't believe how happy I was listening to it when that was first played for me, you know, given that it's a breakup song. I can't believe that a breakup song had so much joy in it, you know? And I've had several songs released over the years, you know? And so when you can find something this different that really hasn't been said before,
0: yeah,
1: it's really good, you know? So, but it was a very clever song but I've said it many times. This is the happiest breakup song I've ever heard.
0: Well, I'm going to tell you, probably part of the attraction to it are people that are maybe Ted Lasso fans, because I'm one.
1: Yeah.
0: That have glommed onto that goldfish word. And that has a lot to do with it. But I will tell you, I saw something at the end, and I don't know if a lot of people saw it, but was that water that was in that goldfish bowl that you were drinking?
1: I didn't. I gave the illusion that I was drinking water out of the goldfish, but out of the fish bowl. But we had so much fun doing that. You know, like I said, the song just gives so much joy from it. But we did our last show at Sphere, and we left the next morning for Maui. We had all these suits made, you know, and we had this idea that we were just going to go and just film everything that we did. And we had so much fun doing it. To be able to do that as a band, you know, it was just hilarious. It was just chaos, and it was a lot of fun.

0: Don't go anywhere. More Backstage Country is next with Kenny Chesney.
1: Here's the deal. The government is over $38 trillion in debt, which means the IRS isn't slowing down. And the tax code is complex and unforgiving. 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
3: 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Showers and thunderstorms overnight tonight, mid-70s. Winds will be light out of the east-southeast. Partly sunny with spotty showers Saturday, middle to upper 80s. Isolated showers Saturday night, mid-70s. Sunshine with isolated afternoon showers Sunday, upper 80s. 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
1: This is Backstage Country with John Chombi subbing for new mama Elena. Kenny Chesney is our host this week, and we're highlighting cuts from his brand new album just released last Friday, Silver Sands Marina. This is called Talking Dirt. Kenny, talk some dirt and tell us about it.
2: I've sang a lot of songs in my life. I have sang about, as I wrote in Beer in Mexico, life, love, and the lack of. You know, we all write and record all these songs about those scenarios. I have never heard a song, and I know I've never recorded a song or sang a song about something that we all can't help but love and dive into, and that is gossip. I've never had a song about gossip. And I grew up in a small town. My mom worked in a beauty shop. So when I was a kid and when I went off to college, if I would come back to town and I would go to her beauty shop to see her and my family, because so many members of my family worked in that beauty shop. Now, if you wanted to know anything about anybody, you could just sit in there for about 30 to 45 minutes and hear all the gossip you wanted. But there's gossip in the beauty shop. There's gossip in church. There's gossip in schools. There's gossip in a small town. And living on an island like I have for a lot of years, you realize that the island community is a lot like a very small town. Everybody knows everybody. Everybody, you know, you don't lose your lover, you just lose your turn. And everybody talks about it. And that's what this song, Talking Dirt,

0: Hey, it's Kenny Chesney, your co-host of Backstage Country this week. More coming up next.
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22: 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Spotty showers and thunderstorms mid-70s overnight tonight. Light east to southeast winds. Spotty showers and storms middle to upper 80s Saturday. Isolated showers mid-70s Saturday night. Sunday, isolated afternoon showers or storms upper 80s. Now, more of today's hot country and your all-time favorites on Kix Country 98.7.
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0: This is Backstage Country. John Chomby subbing for Elena, the new mama, this week. And we are here with Kenny Chesney, our host. And Kenny, I had a chance to see it, and I want to hear you talk about it. This song, Goldfish, you did a video, and it looked like, I mean, I wish I were there.
1: Man, we had so much fun doing that. I mean, the first time I heard Goldfish, I couldn't, first of all, believe how simple it was. But then how clever simultaneously that it was. It's just, and then, I mean, it had this tropical island feel to it, but it was just seeped in country music, you know. It had a little Hawaiian steel guitar in it, you know. So there was a lot of moving parts to put this song together. But I couldn't believe how happy I was listening to it when that was first played for me, you know, given that it's a breakup song. I can't believe that a breakup song had so much joy in it, you know. So, and I've had several songs released over the years, you know. And so when you can find something this different that really hasn't been said before,
0: yeah,
1: it's really good, you know. So, but it was a very clever song but I've said it many times. This is the happiest breakup song I've ever heard.
0: Well, I'm going to tell you, probably part of the attraction to it are people that are maybe Ted Lasso fans, because I'm one.
1: Yeah.
0: That have glommed onto that goldfish word, and that has a lot to do with it. But I will tell you, I saw something at the end, and I don't know if a lot of people saw it, but was that water that was in that goldfish bowl that you were drinking?
1: I didn't. I gave the illusion that I was drinking water out of the goldfish, but out of the fish bowl. But we had so much fun doing that. You know, like I said, the song just gives so much joy from it. But we did our last show at Sphere. And we left the next morning for Maui. We had all these suits made, you know, and we had this idea that we were just going to go and just film everything that we did. And we had so much fun doing it. To be able to do that as a band, you know, it was just hilarious. It was just chaos, and it was a lot of fun.

0: 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More Backstage Country is next with Kenny Chesney.
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22: 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Showers and thunderstorms overnight tonight, mid-70s. Winds will be light out of the east-southeast. Partly sunny with spotty showers Saturday, middle to upper 80s. Isolated showers Saturday night, mid-70s. Sunshine with isolated afternoon showers Sunday, upper 80s. Now, more of today's hot country and your all-time favorites on Kix Country 98.7.
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everybody. I'm Kenny Chesney. 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
1: Like somebody says, well, how do you write songs? And in my brain, I'm going, well, how do you not?
2: 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I'd be at some party. She'd show up and I'd be walking out. Across some parking lot, hiding behind her sister. 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

0: This is John Chombi. I'm in for new mama Elena, and this is Backstage Country with our host this week, Kenny Chesney. Well, I will tell you, one of the things I've used you as an example over the years, even when I work with air personalities, about connecting with an audience, that you're so good at connecting with an audience. And I will use a personal experience with this. I remember it was one of those concert nights that was one of those shows that you would have five or six artists. It was hot. I was in Virginia Beach. I was tired, and I was in the seventh row, and everybody was standing up, and I was sitting down. And this guy goes, he points to me and says, "Get up." And I got up. But that's a connection. And I watched all the other people connect with that. And I've seen you do that over the years.
1: Yeah.
0: How did you develop that? Because you have a knack for automatically, as soon as you get out in front of that audience, they're on stage with you.
1: Yeah. I wish I could tell you how I know. I don't know. It's like, you know, and it's the same way with writing songs. And like somebody says, well, how do you write songs? And in my brain, I'm going, well, how do you not? Like, I don't know. Like, it's a real gift. It truly is a real gift. I think there's something in my DNA with my grandparents and my mother. You know, I went to the church a lot, and there's something in the soul that's there for me that was a gift. Other than that, I don't know. It's like, who was it? What was the classic piano player? Beethoven? Was Beethoven blind? I think he was. Yeah. So he was blind, but yet he could still play. And he could write all that music. How? I don't know. It's like, so I'm not comparing myself to that, but I'm just saying, like, I don't know. I've been asked that question a lot, but I just feel like when I'm up there, I've been given the gift to make everybody one. And that's what we try to do. And that's I edit myself almost to a fault when I'm in the studio and listening for songs, because I've let a lot of songs go that didn't fit that. Right. And everything has to fit, not everything, but
0: yeah,
1: kind of has to fit in that space somehow. That's the best way I can explain it.
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26: 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Spotty showers and thunderstorms, mid-70s overnight tonight. Light east to southeast winds. Spotty showers and storms, middle to upper 80s Saturday. Isolated showers, mid-70s Saturday night. Sunday, isolated afternoon showers or storms, upper 80s. 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

0: It's Backstage Country. I'm John Chambi subbing for Elena. She's a new mama, and she's going to be out for a couple of weeks. And I'm here with our host for this week, Kenny Chesney. And back about last fall, you got another big honor. You were inducted into the Country Music Hall of Fame. I know somebody had to get a hold of you and for the first time tell you about this. First of all, who was that? Secondly, how did that feel?
1: I was at home, and my manager, Clint Higham, called me, and he says, me and Joe want to come by and talk to you. And Joe, that never happens, right? And it was Joe Galante.
0: What went through your mind when that
1: happened? Well, I went, oh, you know, I mean, maybe someone died, something's wrong, whatever. That's where I went to, right? And then they showed up, and then Sarah Trahern showed up from the CMA. And I went, Sarah never comes over, right? So I had no idea what was going on, you know? And then they sat me down, and Joe kept alluding to, you know, certain things about, you know, it's the very specific club. If they, he didn't just say it, and it hit me. I looked at Sarah, and I went, we got in. And she said, yeah, you were voted into the Country Music Hall of Fame. And I just couldn't believe it. First of all, I feel like we're still rolling. You know, it was hard for me to accept. Even going into the induction, the day I went into the week, I was doing the induction. I mean, I was doing probably 300 interviews for the book. I mean, we were still working very hard, you know? So I was making new music and I was all this stuff, but now they're telling you you're going into the Country Music Hall of Fame. So I got asked a lot about how that felt, and it took me a long time to accept it in my brain. Mm-hmm. How is that possible? Like, George Jones is in the Country Music Hall of Fame, not Kenny Chesney. You know, George Strait's in the Country Music Hall of Fame. You know, Reba. All these people that I just so looked up to. Alabama is in the Country Music Hall of Fame. Right? So for them to tell me that, it just didn't register because I've been so focused and so driven and so in the moment. So I just didn't accept it. So even going into the night of the induction, it just didn't hit me. But they do something before you get inducted. You know, while everybody else is getting into the auditorium, so they do something, you know, while everybody's coming into the auditorium, they announce you into a room that is only filled with the living members of the Country Music Hall of Fame. So, you know, it's me and Clint. They only allow you and one other person. So I wanted my manager, Clint, to go in with me into that room. Well, when you're walking into that room, they announce you. They said, ladies and gentlemen, Country Music Hall of Fame member Kenny Chesney. And that, I can't explain to you what that feels like. And right in that moment, it hit me.
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22: 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Showers and thunderstorms overnight tonight, mid-70s. Winds will be light out of the east-southeast. Partly sunny with spotty showers Saturday, middle to upper 80s. Isolated showers Saturday night, mid-70s. Sunshine with isolated afternoon showers Sunday, upper 80s. Now, more of today's hot country and your all-time favorites on Kix Country 98.7.
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everybody. I'm Kenny Chesney. Having an absolute blast hosting all week long, featuring cuts from my new album, Silver Sands Marina, here on Backstage Country.

Hey, it's Kenny Chesney. Stick around, because we're going to share some new music you're going to love. The Backstage Breakout single is coming your way in just a few on Backstage Country.

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0: is Backstage Country. I'm John Shambi, in for Elena. She's a new mama. We have Kenny Chesney as our host this week. So you're a huge college football fan.
1: Grew up on it, yeah.
0: So what do you think of all this stuff that's going on with the Southeastern Conference?
1: It's crazy. It's getting crazier every day. But they opened up a can of worms years ago, and they just can't put the genie back in the bottle. They opened it up, and now nobody knows what to do. I still watch it, but I don't know. It's because of all of it, because of court dates and lawyers and judges, I find myself watching NFL more.
0: And who's your team in the NFL?
1: Well, I grew up loving the Patriots, you know, because there was a guy that played for Tennessee that got drafted by the Patriots when I was a kid. His name was Stanley Morgan, and I loved him. He's one of my favorite Tennessee players, and so I started paying attention. But look, one of my best friends is Sean Payton, so when Sean got the gig in New Orleans to be the head coach, I bought a suite in the Superdome. You talking about chaos and debauchery.
0: Yeah.
1: I mean, we had so much fun. I went to a lot of Saints games. You know, I got friends all over the NFL. You know, Mike Vrabel is a dear friend of mine that's head coach of the Patriots. Schottenheimer now is head coach of the Cowboys, and we've been friends a very long time.
0: I hear no Eagles, though.
1: Eagles? I mean, yeah. I mean, I've played there a lot, you know, but
0: I'm just teasing.
1: But I'm dear friends with Andy Reid. Now, the first time I met Andy, he was coach in Philadelphia. Mm-hmm. So we were playing the Eagles football stadium, and Andy came out in this Hawaiian shirt, right? And he brought out an Eagles helmet, and it was in the middle of my show, or I forgot, it wasn't at the end, but it was in the middle of the show. And I brought Andy out there on stage, and the place just erupted. You know, it was so great. And I took my cowboy hat, my straw cowboy hat off, and put it on Andy's head, and I put the Eagles helmet on my head. Now, Andy's got, I don't know, a huge head, and it looked like that character in Toy Story, you know, where that guy's hat is on his big head. It looked like Andy. That's still one of my favorite pictures. I got it hanging up in my office, but that's how I met Andy Reid.
0: Wow.
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4: 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Spotty showers and thunderstorms, mid-70s overnight tonight, light east to southeast winds, spotty showers and storms, middle to upper 80s Saturday, isolated showers, mid-70s Saturday night, Sunday isolated afternoon showers or storms, upper 80s. 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

0: What an epic week here on Backstage Country. I'm John Chomby in for Elena. A big, big thank you to our host, Kenny Chesney, who absolutely crushed it this week.
1: I appreciate it, John. I had a blast. Don't forget to check out my new album, Silver Sands Marina, with my latest hit, Carry On. And I hope to see you guys on the road soon. And please wish Elena my best.
0: Consider that done. And you're welcome back anytime, Kenny. We'll see y'all back here Monday on Backstage Country.
1: 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Thank you.

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4: Thanks, John. That's me, Kenny Chesney. Really pumped to be host this week. Been looking forward to this a lot. I'm ready to take y'all backstage for the stories behind the songs, my new album, and more.
3: That's exactly what this show is all about. Stick around for more. Kenny Chesney coming up on Backstage Country. You said.

Hey everybody, I'm Kenny Chesney, your host this week on Backstage Country. Here's a song that just went number one from my new album, Silver Sands Marina, called Carry On.

0: All right, this is Backstage Country. I'm John Chambi subbing for Elena this week. She's a new mama, so she'll be back in a few weeks. But this week, we have Kenny Chesney as our host. And you also announced a stadium tour in 19 cities. You're calling it the original Vibe Room Tour. Now, I've been honored and lucky enough to be in several of your concert Vibe Rooms, just so you know, over the years. You have some, first of all, you have some interesting opening acts to give it. So give us some details about those acts, those special guests.
1: Well, you know, the first time Eric Church went on the road with me was in 2013.
0: I remember that.
1: And even in 2013, he didn't have to do it. He was already building his life. He was already building his audience. And he did. And he had a lot, so much fun that, like, in 2015, he came out and did several, not the whole tour, he did sporadic shows with us.
0: Yeah.
1: So it's been a minute since we've seen Eric. And since then, he has really, you know, built his own life and built his this wonderful, beautiful audience. And the only way that I can wrap my brain around him being out there on the road with us next summer is that he just wants to do it. And that he knows he's going to have fun. And he knows that when he and I get up there on stage together, it's just a moment. You know, and who knows if we're going to do that this time. I mean, I hope we do. But if he stays, you know what I mean? But I think he will, you know, and I'm very proud of him. I'm proud to have him. And I can't believe he's doing it because at the end of the day, he truly doesn't have to. And he told me, I mean, I know he wouldn't do it for anybody else. I know he wouldn't.
0: Yeah.
1: And the fact that he is says a lot about Eric. And says a lot about our friendship and says a lot about how much fun we both want to have out there and give to the world, right? And so I'm so thankful that he's coming out there with us. And then you add Rock and Roll Hall of Famer Sheryl Crow to the mix and all the hits and positive energy that she brings. And I think that our audience specifically, yes, they all listen to country music and they love country music, but they listen to a lot of other things. And I think Sheryl's music specifically has been in the lives of almost everybody out there in that audience. And they are going to accept her with open arms. And it's just going to be just an unbelievable night of music. And then you add Graylin James, who I have a connection with from East Tennessee. We both grew up in East Tennessee. He wrote a few songs for me and we've written a few songs together. And he's just starting his journey, which is really hard, you know. And so the fact that he's going to be out there and get to see all that and to be exposed to this whole machine and this whole beautiful audience the same way that I was when I went on George Strait's tour in 1998, and it's the same space that he's in now. And so it's going to be fun to watch that.
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24: 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Showers and thunderstorms overnight tonight, mid-70s. Winds will be light out of the east-southeast. Partly sunny with spotty showers Saturday, middle to upper 80s. Isolated showers Saturday night, mid-70s. Sunshine with isolated afternoon showers Sunday, upper 80s. Now, more of today's hot country and your all-time favorites on Kix Country 98.7.
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0: This is Backstage Country. Elena is out being the new mama. John Shambi here with our host for this week, Kenny Chesney. Kenny, we've already talked about it, but why don't go back to your song, Carry On, because not too many people realize this. This is your 36th number one. And from a business standpoint, in our business, this is crazy, but you actually locked in all the radio stations the very first week. Any radio station that would play a country song started playing this. Only the third time it's ever been done, and the first time for an independent label.
1: Yeah.
0: How did you process all that?
1: Well, we've been doing this for a while together, and I'm sure that you remember the time where it wasn't that way.
0: Right.
1: And so my relationship with country radio and all that, everybody out there, has been built over time, because there was a long while where I would release a song and, you know, it was 180 degrees the other way, you know, but that's what it's like being brand new. But it was a very unbelievable feeling to know that you released a record and wait, you know, you get a call from people, you know, and Buffy and everybody that's working with you in radio promotion, they tell you, well, everybody added it. And what you just don't know how to process that, because I spent so many years of just grinding and hoping someone would play my music, you know, and I'm very grateful for that, you know. And it doesn't happen every song. It doesn't happen. It's only happened, you know, three times in the format's history. So it made me feel incredible.
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26: 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Spotty showers and thunderstorms, mid-70s overnight tonight, light east to southeast winds, spotty showers and storms, middle to upper 80s Saturday, isolated showers, mid-70s Saturday night, Sunday isolated afternoon showers or storms, upper 80s. 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
6: 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Show number 1730 is on right now. I'm your host, Granger Smith. Welcome to Saturday, the weekend officially here. Let me be the first to tell you. I've also got some good news besides the fact that the weekend is here. I'll read that for you. And Ann Hudson's got some Nashville news to read for you. All this with a bunch of good country music all stuck in between. Hour number one of After Midnight starts right now. Let's go.

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1: 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Krista managed to call 911, give rescuers exact directions, and even secure the car so that no one got hurt. And this week, she reunited with the firefighters who came to help and was honored for her incredible courage.
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15: 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Showers and thunderstorms overnight tonight, mid-70s. Winds will be light out of the east-southeast. Partly sunny with spotty showers Saturday, middle to upper 80s. Isolated showers Saturday night, mid-70s. Sunshine with isolated afternoon showers Sunday, upper 80s. 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

Man, it is late at night, early morning Saturday. What has got you up at this hour? I appreciate you hanging out. Call me up and share. My number's 866-607-8383.

0: Hi, my name is Frida. I work the night shift at a retirement resort community in Tucson, Arizona, and I'm just calling to say good morning.
1: Well, God bless you, Rita. Thank you so much for what you do, and thanks for listening. No need.

0: 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Granger's giving you more on Instagram. 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
1: Got a girl from the south side, got braids in her hair. First time I seen her walk by, and I about fell up on my chair.

0: Ann Hudson coming in with the latest Nashville updates. And what do you have for us today?
1: Oh my gosh, Granger, did you see this story? Reba McEntire opened up about how she missed the final phone call from Dolly Parton. I'll tell you what she said coming up in your Nashville news next.

0: from Nashville's Music Row. It's Ann Hudson.
1: Reba McEntire got candid and opened up about missing the final phone call from Dolly Parton.
2: And then she did call me the last of July, and I was in a meeting and I missed her call. And I tried to get back in touch with her and I couldn't. Never made connection. And then when Lisa Davis, my buddy, called me the morning of the 25th and she said, Dolly's gone. I'll never know why she called me.
1: Aw, still so sad. She's gone. Well, Kenny Chesney knows how to throw an album release party. Last weekend, he celebrated the release of his new album, Silver Sands Marina, with a $10 per ticket show at Nashville's The Pinnacle, downsizing his usual stadium shows to just a few thousand people. He played some of his classics, mixed with new tracks like Goldfish and Burn My Boat. He also announced that Remember Me That Way will be his next single on country radio.
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13: 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Spotty showers and thunderstorms mid-70s overnight tonight. Light east to southeast winds. Spotty showers and storms middle to upper 80s Saturday. Isolated showers mid-70s Saturday night. Sunday, isolated afternoon showers or storms upper 80s. 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
1: He's texting you in the wee hours of the night. Let me ask you a question. Vicky, do you really think you're the only one he's texting?
2: No. In today's age, I mean, how many songs are like, your love's a drug, I can't get enough? So, Vicky, I would just encourage you to just sit back and be like, why am I attracted to this type of man? And there's a guy that I like, JP, who says people come up to me and they're like, why am I always attracted to bad boys? And he's like, well, what kind of TV shows are you watching? And they're like, no, you're not hearing me. Like, I'm having problems. He's like, man, could you be aware of, like, subconsciously these things that you're consuming, the types of people that you're around? Have you ever thought that you're training your heart to look for the wrong things based on what you're consuming? That's the first thing that comes to mind.
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5: 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I'm your host, Granger Smith. Why do you like country music? I want to hear your answer to that question. 866-607-8383 is my number. I got Earl Dibbles Jr., the country boy, coming in here too with a dumb criminal story. And all this here with a bunch of good country music. Hour number two of your Saturday starts right now.

0: Thanks so much for staying up with us. This is After Midnight with Granger Smith.
1: Mike, it sounds kind of random, but we've never asked anything quite this direct. Maybe you could say direct. The question is this. Why do you like country music? You get an answer to that? You get an answer to why you like country music? Let me know. 866-607-8383.
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1: Yeah, everyday topics. 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It's not always like that, but that's been the tradition of it. So that's a good phone call. Why do you like country music? 866-607-8383.
3: Hey, Granger. Tim from Pennsylvania. Country music really grounds somebody sometimes. It's the word family a lot. I appreciate everything you do. Get enough food at midnight hours.
1: Yeah, thank you, brother, for that encouragement. And yes, you're right. There's a grounding. There's a family aspect about it that might not be as big in other genres. It's a good answer. Why do you like country music? That's what we're talking about. 866-607-8383.
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19: 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Showers and thunderstorms overnight tonight, mid-70s. Winds will be light out of the east-southeast. Partly sunny with spotty showers Saturday, middle to upper 80s. Isolated showers Saturday night, mid-70s. And sunshine with isolated afternoon showers Sunday, upper 80s. 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

0: Thanks for staying up on After Midnight with Granger Smith. Keeping the night alive. Thanks for hanging out here on After Midnight with Granger Smith.
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0: for Dip'em and Pick'em with Earl Dibbles Jr. on After Midnight. 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
1: Week 5 of college football is here. Up first, Alabama Roll Tide Elephants is heading out there to Mississippi States to roll some Bulldogs. When's the last time we talked about these two teams playing each other and it actually being a good game, huh? But it's kicking things off on Saturday morning, and both of these teams is undefeated. You believe that? At the same time. But only one team has got them cowbells ringing already. I'm not too sure if it's going to help, though. I'm going to say winners, Roll Tide. Next up, Ohio State is going in there to Iowa. It's the Buckeyes versus the Hawkeyes. Y'all believe this game is kicking off and Iowa's got a better record than the Ohio State's? Shoot. But if I'm picking based on a team that's more country, I got to go with the Buckeye. I ain't never heard no Hawkeye lying on the ground in the woods. Winners, Ohio State. Last one, Florida's going in there to Missouri. We got the Gators and the Tigers. Hey, Florida's looking pretty good. They got a pretty good team this year. I've been out there in the swamps. It's wet, but it ain't that country. Missouri is. Winners, Tigers.
2: Yee yee!
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2: 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Spotty showers and thunderstorms mid-70s overnight tonight. Light east to southeast winds. Spotty showers and storms middle to upper 80s Saturday. Isolated showers mid-70s Saturday night. Sunday, isolated afternoon showers or storms upper 80s. 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

Okay, looking for your phone call here. Why do you like country music? I know it's basic, but I want to hear. I want to get you on right now. 866-607-8383. 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
5: Hey, thanks for starting your Saturday here with me on After Midnight, y'all. I know, it's officially the weekend, and I'm Granger Smith, your host. I've got some things I want to talk about that went down on this day in history coming up, plus some Nashville news with Ann Hudson. Have you heard? Well, she's going to fill you in. A lot to discuss here in the middle of the night, you third shifters working on a Saturday. I'm glad you're with me.

say so. Here on October 3rd, one president declared Thanksgiving a national holiday. Do you know what year and what president? I'll let you guess. Hang on. I'll tell you that, plus some other things that went down on this day in history coming up in two songs.

0: loves talking about history, and he's even got the diploma to prove it. It's time for This Day in History on After Midnight with Granger Smith.
1: On this day, October the 3rd, 1863, President Lincoln proclaimed Thanksgiving an official national holiday. 1990, East and West Germany reunited after 45 years. 1995, O.J. Simpson was acquitted of the brutal 1994 double murder of his estranged wife, Nicole Brown Simpson, and her friend, Ronald Goldman. 1997, Gordie Howe, 69, became the only pro hockey player to compete in six decades. 2011, the Amanda Knox murder conviction was overturned in Italy. Some famous birthdays include music legend Stevie Ray Vaughan, Chubby Checker, Al Sharpton, rocker Tommy Lee, Gwen Stefani, and actress Neve Campbell. Those are just a few things that went down on this day in history.
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8: 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Showers and thunderstorms overnight tonight, mid-70s. Winds will be light out of the east-southeast. Partly sunny with spotty showers Saturday, middle to upper 80s. Isolated showers Saturday night, mid-70s. Sunshine with isolated afternoon showers Sunday, upper 80s. 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

0: Hey man, I just want to thank you for doing what you do. I'm a ready mix concrete truck driver, and I really appreciate you doing this every day. I listen to you every day, man. Keep up the good work.
1: Well, thank you for the encouragement, brother. I sure appreciate you.

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Jump in on the conversation, too. We're talking country, life, faith, and the road ahead. 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

0: Dan Hudson is coming up next with all the latest from Nashville. 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
1: This is interesting, Granger. Did you see that Brad Paisley just made a surprise return to one of television's most outrageous shows? And he brought a brand new song with him. That's next in your Nashville news.

0: 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It's Ann Hudson.
1: So Brad Paisley, he is back in the world of South Park. Brad wrote and performed a new song called We Are South America for the season 29 premiere, which featured the show temporarily rebranding its fictional town from South Park to South America. This isn't Brad's first visit to the show. He appeared as himself in an episode back in 2012 and has long said he's a big fan of its creators, Trey Parker and Matt Stone.
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10: 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Spotty showers and thunderstorms, mid-70s overnight tonight. Light east to southeast winds. Spotty showers and storms, middle to upper 80s Saturday. Isolated showers, mid-70s Saturday night. Sunday, isolated afternoon showers or storms, upper 80s. Now, more of today's hot country and your all-time favorites on Kix Country 98.7.
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Thanks for staying up on After Midnight with Granger Smith. If you're wide awake, you are in the right place. 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
5: 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I'm Granger Smith, your host of After Midnight, and I've got this question. What's your favorite fall tradition? However you might answer, let me know. 866-607-8383. Followed by Earl Bibbles Jr., the country boy with the dumb criminal story. And all this with a bunch of good country music. I got a good group of songs to play for you. Hang tight. Hour number four starts right now.

0: Thanks so much for staying up with us. 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
1: Asking this question, what's a tradition that you love about the fall? Maybe something you do, maybe just something that happens, maybe something your family keeps up with. But we're talking about fall traditions. 866-607-8383.
2: Something we do as a tradition here in the fall in Virginia is definitely go see the fall foliage, and you got to hit the pumpkin patch and all the local farms, man. That's definitely something you got to do every year, that's for sure.
1: Yeah, that's something I'm glad you get to do, because I don't get to do that much in Texas. I wish I can go for a drive with the family to see fall foliage, but I don't have that many options like you do in Virginia. I love that answer, by the way. We do have pumpkin patch. I wish the weather would cool down. It looks like it's supposed to very soon. But that's a good tradition. 866-607-8383. What do you do in the fall?
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13: 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Showers and thunderstorms overnight tonight, mid-70s. Winds will be light out of the east-southeast. Partly sunny with spotty showers Saturday, middle to upper 80s. Isolated showers Saturday night, mid-70s. Sunshine with isolated afternoon showers Sunday, upper 80s. 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
1: Sometimes we think when the wind blows outside that it's a bad thing. Oh man, it's windy today. Hey, I like it when it's a windy day. It's stirring things. It's knocking those dead branches way at the top of the tree. It's knocking that stuff out. It's cleaning things up a little bit. All that dust on the sidewalk, it's blowing it off. It's cleaning it up a little bit. It's good to have a stirring in your life. I think you're going through a stirring season, and I would lean into it and not run away from it.
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I really appreciate you waking up and starting Saturday with me here on After Midnight. I'm your host, Granger Smith. What has got you up so early on a Saturday? Call me, 866-607-8383.

0: 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Keep playing good songs. Thanks, buddy.
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1: Week 5 of college football is here. Up first, Alabama Roll Tide Elephants is heading out there to Mississippi States to roll some Bulldogs. When's the last time we talked about these two teams playing each other and it actually being a good game, huh? But it's kicking things off on Saturday morning, and both of these teams is undefeated. You believe that? At the same time. But only one team has got them cowbells ringing already. I'm not too sure if it's going to help, though. I'm going to say winners, Roll Tide. Next up, Ohio State is going in there to Iowa. It's the Buckeyes versus the Hawkeyes. Y'all believe this game is kicking off and Iowa's got a better record than the Ohio State's? Shoot. But if I'm picking based on a team that's more country, I got to go with the Buckeye. I ain't never heard no Hawkeye lying on the ground in the woods. Winners, Ohio State. Last one, Florida's going in there to Missouri. We got the Gators and the Tigers. Hey, Florida's looking pretty good. They got a pretty good team this year. I've been out there in the swamps. It's wet, but it ain't that country. Missouri is. Winners, Tigers.
2: Yeah, yeah.
0: Dip'em and Pick'em with Earl Dibbles Jr. For more, follow us on Instagram at After Midnight Granger Smith.
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2: 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Spotty showers and thunderstorms, mid-70s overnight tonight. Light east to southeast wind. Spotty showers and storms, middle to upper 80s Saturday. Isolated showers, mid-70s Saturday night. Sunday, isolated afternoon showers or storms, upper 80s. 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
6: Saturday morning, early risers. What's up? This is After Midnight. I'm your host, Granger Smith. Thank you for making this America's favorite radio program. I've got some good news. Besides the fact that it's Saturday, hang tight. I want to read you that. Plus, there is some Nashville news. Have you heard about it yet? Well, Ann Hudson is coming in here quickly to inform you. Hang tight for all of this. Don't touch that dial.

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11: 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Showers and thunderstorms overnight tonight, mid-70s. Winds will be light out of the east-southeast. Partly sunny with spotty showers Saturday, middle to upper 80s. Isolated showers Saturday night, mid-70s. Sunshine with isolated afternoon showers Sunday, upper 80s. 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

0: Thanks for staying up on After Midnight with Granger Smith. Fueling that late shift with country music and conversation. 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

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It looks completely different than it did just a couple weeks ago. Do you like keeping up with some of your favorite artists? 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It'll take you right to it. 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

0: Hi, Granger. This is Tori from Boston, Massachusetts, calling in to say hello. Now, some of us are the Midnight Oil, working downtown. I've listened to you late night the past 2 nights, Jordan and Tori, so I want to give you guys a big shout out.
1: Well, that's amazing. Thank you for listening. Again, let's make it 3 nights in a row tomorrow.

0: time for some country thoughts with Earl Dibbles Jr.
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0: Van Hudson coming in with the latest Nashville updates. And what do you have for us today?
1: Oh my gosh, Granger, did you see this story? Reba McEntire opened up about how she missed the final phone call from Dolly Parton. I'll tell you what she said coming up in your Nashville news next.

0: 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It's Ann Hudson.
1: Reba McEntire got candid and opened up about missing the final phone call from Dolly Parton.
2: And then she did call me the last of July, and I was in a meeting and I missed her call. And I tried to get back in touch with her, and I couldn't. Never made connection. And then when Lisa Davis, my buddy, called me the morning of the 25th, and she said, Dolly's gone. I thought, I'll never know why she called me.
1: Aw, still so sad. She's gone. Well, Kenny Chesney knows how to throw an album release party. Last weekend, he celebrated the release of his new album, Silver Sands Marina, with a $10 per ticket show at Nashville's The Pinnacle, downsizing his usual stadium shows to just a few thousand people. He played some of his classics, mixed with new tracks like Goldfish and Burn My Boat. He also announced that Remember Me That Way will be his next single on country radio.
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14: 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Spotty showers and thunderstorms mid-70s overnight tonight. Light east to southeast winds. Spotty showers and storms middle to upper 80s Saturday. Isolated showers mid-70s Saturday night. Sunday, isolated afternoon showers or storms upper 80s. Now, more of today's hot country and your all-time favorites on Kix Country 98.7.
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All right, thank y'all so much for sharing Saturday here with me on After Midnight. Before you take off and get this weekend started, let me remind you, God is great and he's worthy of our praise. I'm Granger Smith, coming to y'all from the Yee Yee Farm in Central Texas. 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
5: What's up, everybody? I've got one final hour of Saturdays After Midnight starting right now. Welcome. I'm Granger Smith, your host. I've got some things that went down on this day in history I want to talk about that I've written down, plus some Nashville news, the latest stories about your favorite stars out there in Nashville with Ann Hudson. All of this here as we get our Saturday rolling. We are After Midnight.

here on October 3rd, one president declared Thanksgiving a national holiday. Do you know what year and what president? I'll let you guess. Hang on. I'll tell you that, plus some other things that went down on this day in history coming up in two songs.

0: talking about history, and he's even got the diploma to prove it. It's time for This Day in History on After Midnight with Granger Smith.
1: On this day, October the 3rd, 1863, President Lincoln proclaimed Thanksgiving an official national holiday. 1990, East and West Germany reunited after 45 years. 1995, O.J. Simpson was acquitted of the brutal 1994 double murder of his estranged wife, Nicole Brown Simpson, and her friend, Ronald Goldman. 1997, Gordie Howe, 69, became the only pro hockey player to compete in six decades. 2011, the Amanda Knox murder conviction was overturned in Italy. Some famous birthdays include music legend Stevie Ray Vaughan, Chubby Checker, Al Sharpton, rocker Tommy Lee, Gwen Stefani, and actress Neve Campbell. Those are just a few things that went down on this day in history.
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7: 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Spotty showers and thunderstorms, mid-80s this afternoon. Light east to southeast winds. Showers and thunderstorms, mid-70s tonight. Partly sunny with isolated showers or storms. Warmer, upper 80s tomorrow. Afternoon showers and thunderstorms, mid-80s on Monday. Showers and thunderstorms, cooler Tuesday. 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

0: 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We've got more over on Facebook. 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

appreciate you listening here late on a Friday, early on a Saturday. Where do you have After Midnight turned up tonight? My number's 866-607-8383. Hit me up tonight.

0: go. What's up, Granger? It's Josh from Anniston, Alabama. Calling, driving on my way home from work. I appreciate y'all's good music. I listen to y'all every day.
1: What's up, Josh? Appreciate you calling, brother. Thank you.
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0: Ann Hudson is coming up next with all the latest from Nashville. Ann, what's on your radar today?
1: This is interesting, Granger. Did you see that Brad Paisley just made a surprise return to one of television's most outrageous shows? And he brought a brand new song with him. That's next in your Nashville news.

0: In the world of South Park, Brad wrote and performed a new song called We Are South America for the season 29 premiere, which featured the show temporarily rebranding its fictional town from South Park to South America. This isn't Brad's first visit to the show. He appeared as himself in an episode back in 2012 and has long said he's a big fan of its creators, Trey Parker and Matt Stone.
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10: 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Spotty showers and thunderstorms, mid-80s this afternoon. Showers and thunderstorms, mid-70s tonight. Partly sunny with isolated showers or storms, upper 80s tomorrow. Afternoon showers and thunderstorms Monday, mid-80s. Slightly cooler on Tuesday. 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
1: Sometimes we think when the wind blows outside that it's a bad thing. Oh, man, it's windy today. Hey, I like it when it's a windy day. It's stirring things. It's knocking those dead branches way at the top of the tree. It's knocking that stuff out. It's cleaning things up a little bit. All that dust on the sidewalk, it's blowing it off. It's cleaning it up a little bit. It's good to have a stirring in your life. I think you're going through a stirring season, and I would lean into it and not run away from it.
0: 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All night long with a soundtrack that you didn't even know you needed. 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

Okay, y'all, this show of Saturdays After Midnight is officially over, but I want to remind you there's another show just kicking off right now on Yee Yee Radio. I'm continuing all of these conversations over there. 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
3: News, I'm Deborah Valentine. The UAE prosecutor says a co-pilot's attempt to crash a Fly Dubai plane by stabbing the flight captain was an act of terrorism. The co-pilot is identified as an Omani national. More from Fox's Chanley Painter.
4: That's according to state media, which also reports he used a crash axe to attack the captain.
3: The pilot opened the cockpit door, getting help, saving all 182 aboard. At least 10 people are injured, two of them critically, after the driver of a car plowed into a crowd on a road cheering on the Newcastle Knights rugby team. The 18-year-old driver is in police custody. New South Wales Police Commissioner David Waddell addresses potential consequences the driver could face.
5: The male is in custody. We will deal with him appropriately. Likely to be charged, but I'll let the investigators from the crash investigation unit deal with that.
3: Police say it was not a terrorist attack. 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
14: 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Spotty showers and thunderstorms, mid-80s this afternoon. Light east to southeast winds. Showers and thunderstorms, mid-70s tonight. Partly sunny with isolated showers or storms. Warmer, upper 80s tomorrow. Afternoon showers and thunderstorms, mid-80s on Monday. Showers and thunderstorms, cooler Tuesday. 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
14: 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Spotty showers and thunderstorms, mid-80s this afternoon. Showers and thunderstorms, mid-70s tonight. Partly sunny with isolated showers or storms, upper 80s tomorrow. Afternoon showers and thunderstorms Monday, mid-80s. Slightly cooler on Tuesday. 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
1: News. I'm Paul Stevens. The pre-midterm campaign blitz continuing for President Trump Friday night in Alabama.
2: On November 3rd, we're going to tell the radical left Democrats that we have not forgotten the disasters they created, and we're never going back. We're never going back to that hellhole that we lived in for 4 years.
1: Democrats, meantime, continue to blast Mr. Trump for his economic policies. Prominent NFL TV analyst Tony Romo has now been let go following an arrest on DUI charges.
3: He pleaded no contest last month and had his driving privileges revoked for 6 months. Romo himself releasing a statement Friday saying he's proud of what he accomplished at CBS, adding that he will be taking time off before considering his future.
1: Fox's Tony Genualdo, Tony Romo, an analyst for CBS for the last 9 seasons. 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
7: 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Spotty showers and thunderstorms, mid-80s this afternoon. Light east to southeast winds. Showers and thunderstorms, mid-70s tonight. Partly sunny with isolated showers or storms. Warmer, upper 80s tomorrow. Afternoon showers and thunderstorms, mid-80s on Monday. Showers and thunderstorms, cooler Tuesday. 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
8: 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Spotty showers and thunderstorms, mid-80s this afternoon. Showers and thunderstorms, mid-70s tonight. Partly sunny with isolated showers or storms, upper 80s tomorrow. Afternoon showers and thunderstorms Monday, mid-80s. Slightly cooler on Tuesday. 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

I knew I'd see her around. I'd be at some party, she'd show up and I'd be walking out. Or across some parking lot, hiding behind her sister.

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2: Fox News, I'm Ann Carrick. New details emerging from the Fly Dubai flight.
3: When I was on the ground, I realized that the aircraft is going down. And I told myself, this is the last push, Smith. The door is right here, and I was still getting hit. But I opened the door, and everyone else who helped was just in an instrumental to this effort.
2: The captain from his hospital bed. President Trump headlines a midterm elections rally in Mobile, Alabama. Fox's Kristen Goodwin.
4: President Trump telling the crowd.
5: Earlier today, I spoke with members of the G7 nations. And I'm pleased to report that we have reached an agreement for Europe to release massive amounts of diesel fuel from the heavily stocked reserves, and that's starting immediately.
4: Saying he believes the war with Iran will end soon after the midterm elections and bring oil prices down.
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9: 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Spotty showers and thunderstorms, mid-80s this afternoon. Light east to southeast winds. Showers and thunderstorms, mid-70s tonight. Partly sunny with isolated showers or storms. Warmer, upper 80s tomorrow. Afternoon showers and thunderstorms, mid-80s on Monday. Showers and thunderstorms, cooler Tuesday. 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
15: 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He's had 9 number one songs. 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We are glad to have him back. A big welcome to Lee Bryce.
16: Man, you're not usually the interviewer. 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All right, I'm so ready for this. 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Congratulations, darling. 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

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Spotty showers and thunderstorms, mid-80s this afternoon. Showers and thunderstorms, mid-70s tonight. Partly sunny with isolated showers or storms, upper 80s tomorrow. Afternoon showers and thunderstorms Monday, mid-80s. Slightly cooler on Tuesday. 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
1: I'm Paul Stevens. That co-pilot who allegedly attacked a Fly Dubai pilot on Wednesday has been ID'd.
2: 29-year-old Omani national Haman al-Hammami. It's also being reported he was born in the United Arab Emirates. Reportedly in 2024, he was grounded by Oman Air over concerns he had adopted radical Islamic views. Fly Dubai reportedly failed to check with Oman Air before hiring the co-pilot.
1: And that's Fox's Chan Lee Painter. The campaign blitz continuing for President Trump Friday night in Alabama, repeating a controversial promise.
3: If Republicans win the House of Representatives and the Senate, I am going to give all adult citizens in the United States of America $5,000.
1: Meantime, Democrats are still blasting the president and the White House for his economic policies. 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
11: 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Spotty showers and thunderstorms mid-80s this afternoon. Light east to southeast winds. Showers and thunderstorms mid-70s tonight. Partly sunny with isolated showers or storms. Warmer, upper 80s tomorrow. Afternoon showers and thunderstorms mid-80s on Monday. Showers and thunderstorms cooler Tuesday. 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

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Happy Saturday. I'm Kevin Kane with Kenny Chesney. It's his latest number one hit, Carry On Kix.

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16: 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Spotty showers and thunderstorms, mid-80s this afternoon. Showers and thunderstorms, mid-70s tonight. Partly sunny with isolated showers or storms, upper 80s tomorrow. Afternoon showers and thunderstorms Monday, mid-80s. Slightly cooler on Tuesday. 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
1: News, I'm Ann Carrick. A car plows into a crowd of Australian rugby fans, leaving 10 people injured, two in critical condition. New South Wales Police Commissioner David Waddell.
2: The male has been arrested. There was two other persons in the car. We had them out of there because the crowd did turn on them. We have taken that male for mandatory drug and alcohol testing.
1: Several of the injured are children. The prosecutor in the UAE says the Fly Dubai first officer was carrying out a terrorist attack. Fox's Chanley Painter.
3: That's according to state media, which also reports he used a crash axe to attack the captain. We've also learned that the co-pilot was previously grounded from another airline because of extremist views. Fly Dubai reportedly failed to check with Oman Air before hiring the co-pilot, now accused of stabbing the pilot.
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7: 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Spotty showers and thunderstorms mid-80s this afternoon. Light east to southeast wind. Showers and thunderstorms mid-70s tonight. Partly sunny with isolated showers or storms. Warmer, upper 80s tomorrow. Afternoon showers and thunderstorms mid-80s on Monday. Showers and thunderstorms cooler Tuesday. 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

0: 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Powerball tonight, $440 million in the jackpot. Think what you could do with even half of that in cash, right? Cody Johnson is horseback on Kicks.
1: He's a ranch hand in a pinch, man. 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
9: 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Spotty showers and thunderstorms, mid-80s this afternoon. Showers and thunderstorms, mid-70s tonight. Partly sunny with isolated showers or storms, upper 80s tomorrow. Afternoon showers and thunderstorms Monday, mid-80s. Slightly cooler on Tuesday. 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
2: News. I'm Paul Stevens. The United Arab Emirates Prosecutor General saying that Fly Dubai co-pilot who stabbed his captain allegedly tried to carry out a terrorist attack.
3: That's according to state media, which also reports he used a crash axe to attack the captain. We've also learned that the co-pilot was previously grounded from another airline because of extremist views.
2: Fox's Chan Lee Painter. New York's governor ordering investigations after a lawsuit filed by a woman saying she was raped by some men at a Cornell University frat house back in 2024.
4: The woman making the allegations is now suing the university, which did suspend and expel some of the accused men, but none were criminally charged, as law enforcement at the time says the woman didn't claim assault.
2: Fox's Eben Brown. New York State Attorney General Letitia James will be a special prosecutor in the case. 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
8: 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Spotty showers and thunderstorms mid-80s this afternoon. Light east to southeast wind. Showers and thunderstorms mid-70s tonight. Partly sunny with isolated showers or storms. Warmer, upper 80s tomorrow. Afternoon showers and thunderstorms mid-80s on Monday. Showers and thunderstorms cooler Tuesday. 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
12: 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Spotty showers and thunderstorms, mid-80s this afternoon. Showers and thunderstorms, mid-70s tonight. Partly sunny with isolated showers or storms, upper 80s tomorrow. Afternoon showers and thunderstorms Monday, mid-80s. Slightly cooler on Tuesday. 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

698.7. You can celebrate Holly Hill's 125th birthday next Saturday, October 10th from 4 to 8:30. 125 years celebration with live entertainment, food trucks, a beer garden, kids activities, and an amazing drone show finale at 8 p.m. at Riverside Drive in Holly Hill. That'll be at Sunrise Park. We will see you.

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1: News, I'm Ann Carrick. 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
2: Because of their sanctuary insanity in California doesn't protect hardworking people like he's talking about. It protects violent criminals and murderers, and that's what I would change.
1: His opponent, Javier Becerra, opposes broader immigration raids. College football player Nolan Wells allegedly drowned off Horn Island in July. Despite death threats, his friends now are speaking out. Warren Hudson on Fox.
3: I was trying to hang on to hope for the, 2 days, your buddy's missing, and you want to hang on to hope, but it's like now it's been almost 48 hours, and there's not a sign. And then I got the phone call that they had found his body, and obviously we were all traumatized.
1: A grand jury found no criminal intent. 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
7: 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Spotty showers and thunderstorms mid-80s this afternoon. Light east to southeast wind. Showers and thunderstorms mid-70s tonight. Partly sunny with isolated showers or storms. Warmer, upper 80s tomorrow. Afternoon showers and thunderstorms mid-80s on Monday. Showers and thunderstorms cooler Tuesday. 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

Kicks Country 98.7. 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The Packers take on the Buccaneers at 1 o'clock on Fox. And the Dolphins and the Vikings are at 4:05. That game on Fox 2. Here's Lady Wilson.

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8: 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Spotty showers and thunderstorms, mid-80s this afternoon. Showers and thunderstorms, mid-70s tonight. Partly sunny with isolated showers or storms, upper 80s tomorrow. Afternoon showers and thunderstorms Monday, mid-80s. Slightly cooler on Tuesday. 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

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That's CJ Solar and first time caller wrapping things up for me on this Saturday. Candy's up next with more of today's hot country and your all time favorites to bring you through the afternoon. And don't forget my gal Lacey here tonight, 6 to midnight. I leave you with Ella Langley on Kicks. 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
2: News on Paul Stevens. That Fly Dubai co-pilot accused of trying to hijack an Israel-bound flight has now been ID'd.
3: The suspect in this case was previously hired by Oman Air, but was later given a ground job over suspicion of his activities. Now, exactly what those activities were has not been disclosed yet, but the suspect later moved to Dubai, where he eventually became a pilot for Fly Dubai.
2: Fox's Jeff Paul in Tel Aviv. White House officials say they're not disappointed in the September jobs report of just 29,000 new jobs. That's far below the expected 90,000.
4: White House Economic Advisor Kevin Hassett saying that this administration is shrinking the federal government, and that's seen in this report here, letting private sector jobs stand on their own.
2: Ed Lawrence with the Fox Business Network at the White House. The unemployment rate, however, rising slightly to 4.2%. 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
14: 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Spotty showers and thunderstorms, mid-80s this afternoon. Light east to southeast wind. Showers and thunderstorms, mid-70s tonight. Partly sunny with isolated showers or storms. Warmer, upper 80s tomorrow. Afternoon showers and thunderstorms, mid-80s on Monday. Showers and thunderstorms, cooler Tuesday. 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

It's Tim McGraw, something like that, here on Kicks Country at 98.7 on this Saturday, October 3rd. Hello, hello, it's Candy. Hope you're having a great weekend. So much going on in the next couple weeks. So many festivals around the fall. I love that time of year. Kicking it off today with Graylin James' Water at a Wedding, by the way. Graylin James going to be kicking off Kenny Chesney's tour with him. He will be on that tour April 24th. Raymond James Stadium in Tampa is the official kickoff for Kenny Chesney. Also going to have Eric Church, Sheryl Crow with him as well. Here's Graylin James, Water at a Wedding on Kicks.

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6: Oh, I'm excited.
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14: 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Spotty showers and thunderstorms, mid-80s this afternoon. Showers and thunderstorms, mid-70s tonight. Partly sunny with isolated showers or storms, upper 80s tomorrow. Afternoon showers and thunderstorms Monday, mid-80s. Slightly cooler on Tuesday. 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

Well, Ella Langley officially celebrating her 24th week at number one with Choosing Texas, which of course means it has set new records now, beat out Mariah Carey's All I Want for Christmas Is You, and pretty much everything else. Song also broke the digital song sales chart record with 19 weeks at number one, and we will see if this one climbs up the charts as well. Co-Wetzel, Ella Langley, it's Jaded on Kix.

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1: News. I'm Ann Carrick. College football player Nolan Wells was found dead off Mississippi's Horn Island in July. His friends, among the last people to see him alive, now speaking out about his death threats. Warren Hudson on Fox.
2: Before they even found his body, I had people in my phone text me insane threats. Things like, I'm going to find you and your family and kill y'all.
1: There were questions about race playing a role. A grand jury found no such supporting evidence. President Trump on a midterm blitz in Ohio today. Fox's Jared Halpern.
3: President Trump plans to hit dozens of states between now and the November 3rd elections, though his approval ratings nationwide have slipped. He dismisses those numbers, but concedes the party in power historically loses seats in midterm elections.
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12: 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Spotty showers and thunderstorms mid-80s this afternoon. Lighties to southeast winds. Showers and thunderstorms mid-70s tonight. Partly sunny with isolated showers or storms. Warmer, upper 80s tomorrow. Afternoon showers and thunderstorms mid-80s on Monday. Showers and thunderstorms cooler Tuesday. 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

Zac Brown Band with Jimmy Buffett knee deep on Kicks. Well, coming up on Thursday, you can join the City of Palm Coast and the Palm Coast Fire Department as they celebrate the grand opening of Fire Station 22. You're going to be doing a special hose uncoupling ceremony. That's this Thursday at 9:30 a.m. Celebration's going to be taking place at the new station, which is right there at 350 Palm Coast Parkway. The new facility is replacing Palm Coast's original fire station, which served the community for more than 50 years. If you'd like more details, you can head on over to palmcoast.gov. Jason Aldean's Anytime Soon for you now on Kicks.

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13: 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Spotty showers and thunderstorms, mid-80s this afternoon. Showers and thunderstorms, mid-70s tonight. Partly sunny with isolated showers or storms, upper 80s tomorrow. Afternoon showers and thunderstorms Monday, mid-80s. Slightly cooler on Tuesday. 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

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Well, coming up next week, Saturday, the City of Palm Coast and Advent Health Foundation are hosting a Party in Pink Zumbathon. Saturday, October 10th at the Palm Coast Community Center. Going to be going from 9 a.m. to noon. It's bringing the community together for a fun, high-energy morning of Zumba while raising funds to support breast cancer care and services. Just $20 per participant. If you'd like some more details on that, you can head on over to parksandrec.fun or palmcoast.gov. I've got Zach John King for you now on Kix.

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12: 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Keith Urban talks moving. Tim McGraw opens up about almost giving up. Carly Pearce dishes on Kelsey Ballerini. 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
1: News. I'm Carmen Roberts. Authorities have released the name of the man who allegedly attacked the captain of a Fly Dubai commercial jet.
2: The Associated Press has identified the pilot as Hammam al-Hammami. The Emiratis, who are leading the investigation, now saying the suspect attacked the captain of the aircraft using an axe that's normally kept in the cockpit for emergencies.
1: Fox's Paul. Details of Cornell University's 2024 investigation into an alleged rape at a fraternity house reveal the accuser's account.
3: Those documents show the disciplinary panel found that she initially consented to sex with two men, but according to Jane Doe, she was pressured in ketamine, which she said a vague consciousness.
1: Alexis, Governor Hochul, what's called a voluntary intoxication to prevent cases like this one from occurring. Fox News.
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11: 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Spotty showers and thunderstorms mid-80s this afternoon. Light east to southeast wind. Showers and thunderstorms mid-70s tonight. Partly sunny with isolated showers or storms. Warmer, upper 80s tomorrow. Afternoon showers and thunderstorms mid-80s on Monday. Showers and thunderstorms cooler Tuesday. 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

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Well, Morgan Wallen is slowly putting out more songs. If you keep up with his social media, you've probably seen little tidbits and teases of new songs either he's working on or had an idea for. So hopefully 2027 is the year for a new Morgan Wallen album. In the meantime, it's Been By Now.

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9: 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A big welcome to Lee Bryce.
10: 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My best wishes to Elena. Oh, my goodness. What a crazy, crazy thing. Congratulations, darling. 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
16: 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Spotty showers and thunderstorms, mid-80s this afternoon. Showers and thunderstorms, mid-70s tonight. Partly sunny with isolated showers or storms, upper 80s tomorrow. Afternoon showers and thunderstorms Monday, mid-80s. Slightly cooler on Tuesday. 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
2: I'm Roger Stern. We're learning more about the first officer who stabbed the captain on that Fly Dubai flight. He had been grounded by another airline.
3: The suspect in this case was previously hired by Oman Air, but was later given a ground job over suspicion of his activities. Now, exactly what those activities were has not been disclosed yet.
2: Fox's Jeff Paul, the flight landed safely and the captain is recovering. A disturbing report regarding the investigation into an alleged gang rape of a Cornell University student at a frat house.
4: She gave a statement to Cornell University police, and new reports say that she did tell them she was raped, but that may not have been passed on to the district attorney.
2: Fox's Eric Sean. 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
15: 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Spotty showers and thunderstorms mid-80s this afternoon. Light east to southeast winds. Showers and thunderstorms mid-70s tonight. Partly sunny with isolated showers or storms. Warmer, upper 80s tomorrow. Afternoon showers and thunderstorms mid-80s on Monday. Showers and thunderstorms cooler Tuesday. 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

Florida Georgia Line, around here, here on Kix. Well, Taste of the Fun Coast is coming back. That's right. It'll be the ninth year in a row, October 27th at the Hammock Beach Golf Resort and Spa. If you've never been, it is absolutely one of my favorite events. Lots of restaurants local to the area, like Atlantic Grill, Flagler Fish Company, Romero's Tuscany by the Sea, and some of your larger restaurant chains, like Zaxby's, Chicken Salad Chick, Miller's Ale House, and more. All going to be on hand for you to sample some other fabulous food, not to mention fine wine and spirits, a cigar bar, live music, and this is all right in front of the Atlantic Grill, so beautiful right there on the Atlantic Ocean as well. And maybe the best part, the event benefits the University of Florida's Foundation, the Sea Turtle Hospital, and Whitney Laboratories. You can get more details on the Taste of the Fun Coast event page on Facebook. You can also go to Flagler.

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12: 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Spotty showers and thunderstorms, mid-80s this afternoon. Showers and thunderstorms, mid-70s tonight. Partly sunny with isolated showers or storms, upper 80s tomorrow. Afternoon showers and thunderstorms Monday, mid-80s. Slightly cooler on Tuesday. 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

Broken Heartsville, little Joe Nichols here on Kix. Don't forget, Gulapalooza is coming October 24th, Manatee Island in Daytona Beach. First one was a huge success, so 2026 is going to be even bigger and better. Manatee Island going to be transforming into a spooky playground with live music, DJs, food trucks, and more. And again, this is October 24th, Manatee Island in Daytona Beach, 6 to 11 p.m. Details for you at lawyerdude.com. And make sure you're listening to Kevin Kane in the Morning for details on how you could win some tickets.

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1: I'm Carmen Roberts. An urgent search off the coast of Nantucket for a missing air ambulance that disappeared early this morning with six people.
2: According to FlightAware data, the plane plummeted from 24,000 feet to 11,000 feet in just 3 minutes. The Coast Guard says the Gulfstream G-100 was flying from Bermuda to Boston's Logan International Airport.
1: Fox's CB Cotton. Just days before President Trump rallies for Republicans tonight in Ohio, a Navistar truck factory there closes, laying off 1,400 workers.
3: The economy will be one of the defining issues of this election. The president is fully aware of that. He made news announcing more checks to be handed out. The administration is tapping into the Medicare Improvement Fund to dole out $90 checks for more than 20 million seniors.
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8: 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We'll see a few showers and thunderstorms overnight tonight, mid-70s. It'll be a partly sunny Sunday with isolated showers or storms, 86 to 90. Scattered showers and thunderstorms Sunday night, low 70s. Afternoon showers and thunderstorms on Monday, 83 to 87. Showers and storms Tuesday. 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On a train.

you've been trying to catch Blake Shelton live, you will have a bit of a chance coming up. Blake Shelton going to be in Davie, Florida at the Seminole Hard Rock Hotel and Casino October 24th. You can find more details on his social media. Here's Letterman anyway on Kix.

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18: 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Scattered showers and thunderstorms overnight tonight, diminishing slowly, mid-70s. It'll be partly sunny Sunday with isolated showers or storms, upper 80s. Showers and storms Sunday night, low 70s. Afternoon showers and thunderstorms Monday, partly sunny, mid-80s. Now, more of today's hot country and your all-time favorites on Kicks Country 98.7.

I knew it. I knew you. Taylor Swift from the Toy Story 5 soundtrack here on Kix. Well, I'm Candy. That wraps up for me today. I'll be back with you again on Monday. We got Lacey coming up next, so stick around for that. And don't forget to tune in to Kevin Kane in the Morning. Every weekday morning, he's got your traffic and weather to get you to work on time, and he's got the best prizes to give away. So yeah, definitely check in with him on Monday morning. I'm going to leave you with Brantley Gilbert. Have a great rest of your weekend.

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4: 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Keith Urban talks moving. Tim McGraw opens up about almost giving up. Carly Pearce dishes on Kelsey Ballerini. And what is Riley Green listening to these days? 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
2: I'm Roger Stern. We're learning more about the first officer who allegedly stabbed his captain during that Fly Dubai flight.
3: According to people familiar with the matter, the suspect in this case had previously been hired by Oman Air, but was later grounded by the airline over suspicion of his activities. The suspect in this case eventually was given a ground job with Oman Air.
2: With Fox's Jeff Paul, no word on why Oman Air was suspicious of the pilot. It's word that the local DA who declined to file charges in the alleged fraternity house rape of a Cornell student didn't have all the facts.
4: The reports say that the Cornell student did tell the campus police that she was raped, but it seems that someone withheld that.
2: Fox's Eric Shawn, that local DA, is off the case. 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
10: 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We'll see a few showers and thunderstorms overnight tonight, mid-70s. It'll be a partly sunny Sunday with isolated showers or storms, 86 to 90. Scattered showers and thunderstorms Sunday night, low 70s. Afternoon showers and thunderstorms on Monday, 83 to 87. Showers and storms Tuesday. 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

That's Florida Georgia Line right here on Kix Country 98.7. Hey, it's Lacey. Happy Saturday. Do you know why I'm so excited? Because it's October. I may or may not have put my Christmas tree up today. No, I'm just kidding. I didn't. Not yet. But it's coming.

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7: 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Scattered showers and thunderstorms overnight tonight, diminishing slowly, mid-70s. It'll be partly sunny Sunday with isolated showers or storms, upper 80s. Showers and storms Sunday night, low 70s. Afternoon showers and thunderstorms Monday, partly sunny, mid-80s. Now, more of today's hot country and your all-time favorites on Kix Country 98.7.

Okay, I got some of you guys a little upset about putting my Christmas tree up in October, but I mean, come on, it's like practically Christmas. I love it. I'm so excited. It's October. Here's Randy Houser right here on Kix Country.

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1: News. I'm Carmen Roberts. The Fly Dubai co-pilot accused of trying to hijack an Israel-bound flight has been identified.
2: The suspect in this case was previously hired by Oman Air, but was later given a ground job over suspicion of his activities. Now, exactly what those activities were has not been disclosed yet, but the suspect later moved to Dubai, where he eventually became a pilot for Fly Dubai.
1: Fox's Jeff Paul in Tel Aviv. New York Governor Hochul orders a criminal probe into the alleged gang rape at Cornell University in 2024.
3: The woman making the allegations is now suing the university, which did suspend and expel some of the accused men, but none were criminally charged, as law enforcement at the time says the woman didn't claim assault.
1: Fox's Evan Brown and the Coast Guard searching for a missing air ambulance off the coast of Nantucket. 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
7: 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We'll see a few showers and thunderstorms overnight tonight, mid-70s. It'll be a partly sunny Sunday with isolated showers or storms, 86 to 90. Scattered showers and thunderstorms Sunday night, low 70s. Afternoon showers and thunderstorms on Monday, 83 to 87. Showers and storms Tuesday. 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

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It's already here. 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He is coming out with the beach in the background. I cannot wait. It's going to be so much fun.

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20: 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Scattered showers and thunderstorms overnight tonight, diminishing slowly, mid-70s. It'll be partly sunny Sunday with isolated showers or storms, upper 80s. Showers and storms Sunday night, low 70s. Afternoon showers and thunderstorms Monday, partly sunny, mid-80s. 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

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November 7th for the Kix Country Fest. November 7th. I cannot wait. That's so soon. Drake is coming. Porter Martin. I'll be there all day. It's going to be absolutely amazing. Be listening for your chance to win some tickets to that.

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1: I'm Roger Stern. The Coast Guard searching for an air ambulance traveling from Bermuda to Boston with six people on board. 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
2: Roger, you said you're coming in blind. Is that what you said?